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0: breathe it, I breathe it, I breathe it through the world. 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

0: Attention all passengers for the Boeing 727 of Cruzeiro from Rio de Janeiro to São Paulo, Porto Alegre, and Buenos Aires. 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
1: 晚上六点，你在哪里呢？嘉音 Free Night 城市自由行，将由 Free Night 领航员费平带你一块在台北城自由飞翔。嘉音 Free Night 城市自由行。

0: Hello, everyone. My name is Maria.
1: And my name is Garrett.
0: And this is Let's Talk in English. Today, we have a great travel lesson.
1: Yes, this one is called What's Special in Philadelphia? Friends, Philadelphia is a city in the United States. It's one of the oldest cities. And there's a special reason why we're talking about this city in this month.
0: It is a special city, and we will get to learn more about it in today's lesson. Friends, have you been to this city? I have been to it, and it is a beautiful one with a lot of history.
1: Ooh, then we'll get to learn about what Maria saw and what you could see if you traveled there, friends. It's going to be a fun lesson with a lot to learn. Let's jump right into it with today's reading.
0: Happy birthday, USA! The country turns 250 years old this year, and there's no better place to celebrate that milestone than Philadelphia. The city is fun and exciting to visit. It's full of history, great food, and cool places to explore. Visit its wonderful museums and play in its beautiful parks.Don't forget to see the Liberty Bell and remember to learn its history. Tour Independence Hall, the USA's birthplace, and enjoy all the birthday celebrations. The city will have special parades, concerts, and plenty of fireworks.
1: Oh, thank you so much, Maria. And yes, happy birthday to the USA, a country that we're both from.
0: Yes, that is true. All right, friends, before we get into our lesson, of course, we always have a find it question for you. Here's the question. What does Ken remember doing in Philadelphia?
1: What does Ken remember doing in Philadelphia? Friends, hopefully you can remember to find the answer in today's lesson.
0: And now let's go to Jack for our keywords.
2: Ivy 在读的呢都是有关于费城生日庆祝活动的资讯。他说 I'm reading all about the birthday celebrations in Philadelphia. 名词 celebration 就是庆祝活动。Ivy 说它还充满了历史，是一座令人兴奋值得探索的城市。It's also full of history and is an exciting city to 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special parades, concerts, and lots of fireworks. 名词 concert 就是音乐会，而名词 firework 就是烟火。
3: Hi, Ivy. What are you doing?
4: I'm reading all about the birthday celebrations in Philadelphia.
3: Whose birthday is it?
4: Ken. Really? The USA turns 250 this year.And the place to celebrate that milestone is Philadelphia.
3: Of course. Sorry, I wasn't thinking. Philadelphia is the birthplace of the USA.
4: It's also full of history and is an exciting city to explore.
1: All right, well, today's lesson, our conversation, is between Ken and Ivy.Ken would really like to know what Ivy is doing.
0: What is she doing? Ivy says, I'm reading all about the birthday celebrations in Philadelphia.
1: All right. Well, of course, normally when we talk about birthdays, we're talking about celebrating the day a person was born. But here, we're celebrating the day a country began, and we're doing that with celebrations.
0: Celebrations. At a celebration, many people will gather and be happy about that day and talk about the person who

0: birthday it is, or here, this city.
1: In a celebration, you show how happy you are about something that happened, or maybe some special day. And Ken would love to know just exactly whose birthday it is.
0: Whose birthday is it? Well, Ivy says, Ken, really? The USA turns 250 this year.
1: Yes, Ivy is surprised that Ken didn't know this. We also see that the place to celebrate that milestone of 250 years is Philadelphia.
0: That is the place to celebrate. Also, maybe Ken, he does know this, but he just didn't think about it. Because when we talk about a birthday, usually we'll think of a person.
1: Right. Well, we see this is a milestone. 250 years is a lot, and it's a nice number to remember. So it's a milestone, something to remember.
0: Yes. And Jack, could you also tell us more about the sentence?
2: Ivy 说，美国今年满250岁了，而庆祝这个里程碑的地方就是费城啊。And the place to celebrate that milestone is Philadelphia. 不定词片语 to celebrate that milestone 在这里做形容词用修饰 the place. 来看看例句。The drink to enjoy with friends is bubble tea. 和朋友一起享用的饮料是珍珠奶茶。A good thing to do on the train is read. 在火车上适合做的事是看书。或是 A nice person to hang out with is Peter. 很适合一起出去玩的人是 Peter.
0: Thank you, Jack.Well, I was right. Ken said, of course, sorry, I wasn't thinking. So he knew that, he just didn't think about that.
1: He didn't remember in this moment. I wasn't thinking. But hey, I was thinking about today's calendar phrase.
3: I wasn't thinking.
4: I wasn't thinking.
5: 我一时没想到。
6: Look, I bought groceries.
7: Why didn't you buy milk?
6: Sorry, I wasn't thinking.
7: Why didn't you buy eggs?
6: Sorry, I wasn't thinking.
7: Why didn't you buy bread?
6: Sorry, I wasn't thinking.
7: Why did you buy all this ice cream?
6: I was thinking about dessert.
3: I wasn't thinking.
4: I wasn't thinking.
5: 我一时没想到。
1: While Ken continues on here, he says that Philadelphia is the birthplace of the USA. Maria, I'm a little confused about this. I know the city that was my birthplace, but we're talking about a country here.
0: Yes, that's because usually when we think about a birthplace, it's where you were born.But here it is where the country began in a way.
1: Yeah, actually we call Philadelphia this because an important piece of paper was signed in this city that declared or said that the USA was now a country. So we can call it the birthplace or the place it was born.
0: Yes, there were actually many important papers signed here. And Ivy here says that it's also full of history.There you go, and is an exciting city to explore.
1: An exciting city to explore, and that's an exciting word for us to talk about. If something is exciting, that means, well, it's very interesting, and it makes you happy or wanting to know more.
0: Yes, you want to learn more about it. Well, friends, we have more exciting things to share about Philadelphia, but first, let's take a short break.We'll see you in just a bit.

0: Welcome back to the show, everyone, and welcome back to our celebrations. 250 years. That's how long the USA has been around now. That's quite a long time.
1: Yes, it is. And it

0: started 250 years ago when some important documents were written out and they declared that America was now a country, independent.
1: This happened in Philadelphia, and there's a lot to do and see there as celebrations are going on. Let's get back to our conversation.
2: I visited Philadelphia when I was a kid. I remember taking a picture in front of the Liberty Bell.
3: Did you visit Independence Hall?
2: Yes, my family toured it. The history there was very interesting.
3: I'd like to go to Philadelphia now. The city is having special parades, concerts, and lots of fireworks.
2: Enjoying those would be a fun way to celebrate America's birthday.
1: Well, in this section, we get to learn a bit more about the things you might see if you travel to Philadelphia, especially to learn about the history. And of course, we also found the answer to our Find It question.
0: The question was, what does Ken remember doing in Philadelphia?
1: He remembers taking a picture in front of the Liberty Bell. Let's talk about this thing.
0: Yes, well, I remember doing that when I was a kid too. This is a big old bell in Pennsylvania.
1: Right, it is in Philadelphia. It is a very famous landmark. In fact, there's a big crack in it, right?
0: There sure is. And here we see that Ken remembers doing that, which means it's in his memory, and he can think back to when he was a kid taking a picture next to that bell.
1: If you don't remember something, maybe someone told you something, but you don't know what it was they said, you don't remember it.
0: You forgot it. That's the opposite of remember.
1: Well, friends, we want to know more about that word. Here's Jack to help us out.
4: Ken 说他小时候去过费城，还记得有在自由钟前面拍照。I remember taking a picture in front of the Liberty Bell. 动词 remember 记得后面可以接动名词或是不定词，意思是不一样的哦。如果是 remember doing something， 就是指记得做过某件事。例如 ，I remember meeting Helen at the library. 我记得在图书馆碰到了 Helen， 或是。Matt remembers visiting the farm when he was little. Matt 记得小时候去过那家农场。如果是用 remember to do something, 就是记得要去做某件事。比如 remember to lock the door before you leave. 记得离开前要锁门。或是 Alex remembered to bring his homework. Alex 记得带作业来。
1: Thanks so much, Jack. Okay, we talked about the Liberty Bell. Now Ivy mentions one other place.
0: She talks about the Independence Hall, and this is a place that Ken and his family toured. He said that the history there was very interesting.
1: And we heard an interesting word there, the word tour. When you tour a place, you go look around to see what's there. Maybe a tour guide leads you and explains what you're seeing.
0: Yes, and a lot of very important things happen in the Independence Hall, and so that's why you can learn a lot of history there. And Ivy says, I'd like to go to Philadelphia now. The city is having special parades, concerts, and lots of fireworks.
1: Right. Why would they have all those things? Remember, it is a birthday celebration. For this 250th birthday, there are special things going on that wouldn't be there in other years necessarily. Now, Maria, we should talk about some of those things.
0: Yes, well, parades are where people walk in lines. They are usually wearing special uniforms, maybe playing some instruments.
1: Yeah, they might have special outfits, too. There are also concerts going on. A concert is a live show you go to see. There might be someone playing music. Or there might be a stage play with actors acting it out.

0: And often concerts have many, many people who attend. They go and watch these. And also, of course, lots of fireworks. These are the things that go up into the sky with a loud noise and its bright colors in the sky.
1: Yeah, there are many different kinds of fireworks. In the US, though, we love to shoot off fireworks to celebrate special occasions, especially America's birthday.
0: That is true. And Ken says enjoying those would be a fun way to celebrate America's birthday.
1: I totally agree. Fireworks are so much fun. Just be careful around them. You're not supposed to shoot them off yourself in many places. Well, we learned quite a lot in our lesson today. It's time now for us to review together.
0: Here is your first keyword. Exciting. Exciting. Trying something new can be exciting.
1: Remember, remember, remember always to ask first.
0: Celebration. Celebration. Did you enjoy her birthday celebration?
1: Concert, concert. There was great music at the concert.
0: Fireworks. Fireworks. Did you watch the fireworks last night? Friends, those are all today's keywords. Be sure to practice them and use them.
1: And now it's time for us to watch that lesson one more time.
2: Hi, Ivy. What are you doing?
3: I'm reading all about the birthday celebrations in Philadelphia.
2: Whose birthday is it?
3: Ken, really? The USA turns 250 this year, and the place to celebrate that milestone is Philadelphia.
2: Of course. Sorry, I wasn't thinking. Philadelphia is the birthplace of the USA.
3: It's also full of history and is an exciting city to explore.
2: I visited Philadelphia when I was a kid. I remember taking a picture in front of the Liberty Bell.
3: Did you visit Independence Hall?
2: Yes, my family toured it. The history there was very interesting.
3: I'd like to go to Philadelphia now. The city is having special parades, concerts, and lots of fireworks.
2: Enjoying those would be a fun way to celebrate America's birthday.
3: Hi friends, welcome back to Chit Chat. I'm Ivy and that's Zach. Today, we learned that a country is having a birthday.
4: The United States of America is turning 250 this year.
3: On July 4th, right?
4: Right. July 4th is a big holiday. It's like a birthday party for America every year.
3: So, this weekend, what kinds of things will people do?
4: Well, everyone loves to eat food at a birthday party, right?
3: That's true.
4: So many people have a barbecue on July 4th.
3: Sometimes barbecue is spelled BBQ.
4: Yes.
3: You can have all kinds of things at a barbecue, like hamburgers, hot dogs, and grilled chicken.
4: Yum. This week, people are getting ready for the 4th of July birthday celebration.
3: We'll talk about it more tomorrow. Today, we want to know, have you ever been to a 4th of July barbecue?
4: Tell us in the comments below.
3: See you tomorrow on
4: Chit Chat.
5: Look, horses! Have you ever ridden a horse?
6: Yes, I have ever. And you?
5: Yes, I often ride horses. Wait, do you mean you have or haven't ridden a horse?
6: I have ever ridden a horse, but I wish I could ride one again.
5: Wish? I heard a grammar wish.
6: Grammar fairy, are you giving me my wish to ride a horse?

0: No. I am giving you something better. Good grammar.
1: Did I say something wrong?
0: You said, I have ever ridden horses. That sounds a little strange. Only use ever in questions. You were correct when you asked, have you ever ridden a horse? Ask him again.
2: Have you ever ridden a horse?
0: Don't use ever in answers. Use never if your answer is no, like, I have never ridden a horse. If your answer is yes, say, I have ridden a horse.
1: I have ridden a horse.
0: Correct. You have ridden a horse, and you want to do it again.
2: Grammar Fairy, have you ever ridden a horse?
0: Me? I have never ridden a horse. I don't need a horse to go places.
1: I still wish I could ride a horse.
0: I don't do horse riding wishes, just grammar wishes. Got to go.
2: Grammar Fairy doesn't know how fun riding horses can be.
1: It sure is. Can I go riding with you sometime?
2: Of course.
3: Well, this year is a very special birthday celebration for the USA, as it's 250 years since the country started. But every year there are similar celebrations, and families celebrate in different ways. I remember my mom would always make a cake in the shape of the flag.
4: Wow, that is a cool cake. And I know many people will go to watch the fireworks on the 4th of July, which is Independence Day.
3: Right, that is the actual birth date. It's in a couple days. So friends, do you plan to do anything to celebrate?
4: I hope so. Celebrations are all a lot of fun. You get to celebrate a special day or a special person.
3: Well, friends, we'll talk about this some more tomorrow, so make sure to join us again. Of course, that is right here on
5: Let's Talk in English.
3: Goodbye.

sit in your presence, to know your love. We magnify you, Jesus. We say thank you for this opportunity to receive from your good love. Sing this simple little song. I'll start out and you just follow after me.

0: Jesus said, "I am the bread of life. He who comes to me will never go hungry, and he who believes in me will never be thirsty." Our Daily Bread. 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
1: 耶稣说，我就是生命的粮，到我这里来的必定不饿，信我的永远不渴。灵命日粮。本节目是由真理文化传播基金会与佳音电台联合制作，李芳主持。
2: Those who hope in the Lord will renew their strength. Isaiah 40:31.
3: Welcome to today's encouragement from Our Daily Bread. Walk by Faith was written by Nancy Gavilanes and read by Joyce Dinkins.
2: Isaiah chapter 40, verses 25 to 31. To whom will you compare me? Or who is my equal? Says the Holy One. Lift up your eyes and look to the heavens. Who created all these? He who brings out the starry host one by one and calls forth each of them by name. Because of his great power and mighty strength, not one of them is missing. Why do you complain, Jacob? Why do you say, Israel, my way is hidden from the Lord? My cause is disregarded by my God. Do you not know? Have you not heard? The Lord is the everlasting God, the creator of the ends of the earth.

0: He will not grow tired or weary, and his understanding no one can fathom. He gives strength to the weary and increases the power of the weak. Even youths grow tired and weary, and young men stumble and fall. But those who hope in the Lord will renew their strength. They will soar on wings like eagles. They will run and not grow weary. They will walk and not be faint. Walk by Faith, written by Nancy Gavilanes. The woman walked gingerly up each step to the church's sanctuary for that night's prayer service. As she paused because of her pain or breathlessness, a man passing by said, "One step at a time. That's the only way you're going to make it. Take it easy." His words were meant to encourage the woman and may have given her the boost she needed to reach the top. They certainly encouraged my weary soul during my visit that evening. In our faith journey, we may feel tempted to quit when the path seems too long or difficult. Yet in these moments, we can find solace in the words the prophet Isaiah spoke to comfort the Israelites. He told them God would eventually redeem them from their decades of captivity in Babylon, and he reminded them that God wasn't like powerless idols. Almighty God, who created the heavens and earth, will not grow tired or weary, and he strengthens the weak. Those who hope in the Lord will renew their strength. They will soar on wings like eagles. They will run and not grow weary. They will walk and not be faint, says Isaiah 40, verse 31. Isaiah's words encouraged the Israelites, and we can receive strength from the same everlasting God they were trusting. Let's walk by faith, day by day, and one step at a time. As we continue to hope in the one true God, He will help us walk, run, and soar for His glory. Let's pray. Everlasting God, renew our strength as we place our hope in You. Help us walk by faith each day, trusting in Your unfailing power to give us strength and to sustain us through the difficult seasons of life. Oh, thank You, Lord. It's in Your name, Jesus, that we pray. Amen.
1: As you go about your day, reflect on these questions. Why is it sometimes hard to take things one step at a time? How can you rely on God's strength each day?